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I get up, I show up, day after day.

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1: 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Ma'am, are you listening? 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

0: Nah, kalau bersih kan enak, nggak harus merekayasa, berbohong, dan yang pasti nyaman bagi semuanya.
1: Hi, it's me again. I can't stop thinking about last night, so can I see you again? 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